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4: A cabinet minister has brushed off speculation of a Labour leadership challenge as froth and nonsense. Culture Secretary Lisa Nandy insisted Sir Keir Starmer's position as Prime Minister is secure and dismissed suggestions he could be out by the summer. It comes as Andy Burnham signalled his strongest move yet to replace Sir Keir Starmer as PM. This is what he's told ITV.
5: I will take that fight as high as I can take that fight, because I think the country does need to change if it's to work for all people in all places.
4: A think tank has warned the government needs to do more to win public backing for defence spending. Polling shows support is easily outweighed by concerns over services like the NHS. Researchers say boosting jobs and backing UK firms in defence contracts could help build longer-term support. A senior Police Scotland officer has called on Celtic to be more accountable as he expressed frustration following fan disorder in the wake of the Scottish Premiership decider. There's been 14 arrests in Glasgow so far following Celtic's Scottish Premiership win, which was followed by scenes of disorder in parts of the city. People are paying more to their dads on Father's Day this year than they spent on their mums on Mother's Day. That's according to My Voucher Codes. Sarah Jane Outham is a shopping expert. She says it might be less about jewellery and flowers for dads, but that's not bringing down the cost.
6: Top of the list was food, alcohol and meals out. And that seemed to align with dad's wishes as well. That was the thing that they wanted the most. It seems that maybe they're going for the more indulgent ranges, and that's why it's a little bit pricier.
4: And tributes are pouring in for the former Scotland rugby international, Scott Hastings, who's died at the age of 61. The centre was part of the country's Grand Slam winning side in 1990 and later revealed he was living with incurable cancer. That's the latest from Radio News Hub. I'm Dave Cronin.
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Soon we'll be without the moon, humming a different tune, and then there may be teardrops to shed. So

the bill, and while we still have the chance, let's face the music and dance. Soon we'll be without the moon, humming a different

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2: A cabinet minister has brushed off speculation of a Labour leadership challenge as froth and nonsense. Culture Secretary Lisa Nandy insisted Sir Keir Starmer's position as Prime Minister is secure and dismissed suggestions he could be out by the summer. It comes as Andy Burnham signalled his strongest move yet to replace Sir Keir Starmer as PM. This is what he's told ITV.
3: I will take that fight as high as I can take that fight, because I think the country does need to change if it's to work for all people in all places.
2: The think tank has warned the government needs to do more to win public backing for defence spending. Polling shows support is easily outweighed by concerns over services like the NHS. Researchers say boosting jobs and backing UK firms in defence contracts could help build longer-term support. And tributes are pouring in for the former Scotland rugby international Scott Hastings, who's died at the age of 61. That's the latest from Radio News Hub. I'm Dave Cronin.
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Hi, I'm DJ Oz, and I'll be taking you on a tropical tour of reggae music from the past to the present, including the latest reggae charts. We'll check out rhythms and versions and explore hit music from the Caribbean, such as reggaeton from Puerto Rico, zouk from Martinique and Guadeloupe, soca from Trinidad and Tobago, and much, much more. 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

0: Hi, it's Sean O'Brien here. Join me for The Breakfast Show between 6am and 9am, Monday to Friday. We're going to have a great laugh. I hope you get out of bed, help you get to work. I've got a fantastic variety of music throughout the decades. So if you can join me, that'll be fantastic, between 6am and 9am.
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3: A cabinet minister has brushed off speculation of a Labour leadership challenge as froth and nonsense. Culture Secretary Lisa Nandy insisted Sir Keir Starmer's position as Prime Minister is secure and dismissed suggestions he could be out by the summer. It comes as Andy Burnham signalled his strongest move yet to replace Sir Keir Starmer as PM. This is what he's told ITV.
4: I will take that fight as high as I can take that fight, because I think the country does need to change if it's to work for all people in all places.
3: The think tank has warned the government needs to do more to win public backing for defence spending. Polling shows support is easily outweighed by concerns over services like the NHS. Researchers say boosting jobs and backing UK firms in defence contracts could help build longer-term support. And tributes are pouring in for the former Scotland rugby international Scott Hastings, who's died at the age of 61. That's the latest from Radio News Hub. I'm Dave Cronin.
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0: Hi, it's Sean O'Brien here. Join me for The Breakfast Show between 6am and 9am, Monday to Friday. We're going to have a great laugh. I hope you get out of bed, help you get to work. I've got a fantastic variety of music throughout the decades. So if you can join me, that'll be fantastic, between 6am and 9am.
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3: Keir Starmer's government returns to Westminster today with Brexit back on the agenda. Wes Streeting, who resigned as Health Secretary last week, said on Saturday he'd like to see Britain rejoin the EU, whilst also announcing he would stand in any Labour leadership race. Those from Andy Burnham's team feel that was a deliberate attempt to raise the issue as he looks to stand in the Makerfield by-election, a largely Brexit-supporting area. A medic who developed hantavirus symptoms on a remote British overseas territory is being cared for in a London hospital. They came from Ascension Island after developing symptoms, as there's no specialist infectious disease centres there. And people are set to spend more on Father's Day gifts this year than they spent on Mother's Day, forking out an extra £15. Sarah Jane Alton is from My Voucher Code who did the research.
4: Down to the fact that it's still quite traditionally mums that do all the organising. So it might be that they're so well organised and they feel like treating their partners on behalf of the kids.
3: Father's Day is on the 21st of June. From Radio News Hub, I'm Frankie Hersine.
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The Hollies with Carrie Anne kicks us off on this Monday morning. Good morning to you. It is a fresh new week, and this week looks like the weather might be improving, doesn't it? At the moment, it looks like it's getting warmer towards the end of the week. We'll keep an eye on that. 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My name is Sean O'Brien. Take it up to 9 o'clock each and every day, Monday to Friday. Don't forget, I'm off next week and the week after for a fortnight. I can barely say it. It's so exciting. Do stay with me the whole week if you can, between 6 and 9 o'clock. Let's get some more music on for you now on this Monday morning.

this Sunday between 11 o'clock in the morning and 1 o'clock in the afternoon. It's me, Gary James, on Super Retro Sunday. Lots of great tunes from the 50s, 60s, 70s and 80s, a few true stories and a few facts from the British Book of Useless Information. 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

the very latest from Olivia Rodrigo there with Drop Dead, playing to you on Outreach Breakfast. My name is Sean O'Brien. Let's keep the music going for you then on this Monday morning. It's still early, isn't it? It's still early at the moment, giving you the songs, the tunes from the 60s up to present day, the cheese and the crackers, including this one.

Checking Wild there with a four-letter wordplay to you on Outreach Breakfast. My name is Sean O'Brien, taking you up to 9 o'clock each and every day. Coming up for you the next hour of the show, more great music from the 60s up to present day. The Cheese, the Crackers, a local artist as well. And if you're at the North Battersea Village Day on Saturday, you'll know that the Romsey Beggars Fair were there with some musical artists making a fantastic job. We love local artists here on Outreach, so we try and support them as much as we can. That is coming up for you in the next hour.

on Saturday, you'll know that the Romsey Beggars Fair were there with some musical artists making a fantastic job. We love local artists here on Outreach, so we try and support them as much as we can. That is coming up for you in the next hour.

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4: The government returns to Westminster today with Sir Keir Starmer's leadership likely to be called into question once again. Lucy Gormanley has more.
5: With the Prime Minister under increasing pressure, Brexit appears to be back on the agenda for his potential challengers. Announcing that he would run in a leadership race, former Health Secretary Wes Streeting says he'd like to see Britain rejoin the EU. But Andy Burnham's team are reportedly furious with the comment, believing it's a deliberate attempt to derail his campaign for the by-election in Makerfield, a largely leave-voting constituency.
4: A medic who has hantavirus symptoms has been transported to a London hospital for treatment. They'd come into contact with the disease on Ascension Island, but has been brought to the UK due to the facilities available. Ministers are aiming to crack down on fly-tipping with new rules requiring waste handlers to be qualified. DEFRA says that the current system is being exploited. And temperatures are expected to rise to the mid-20s ahead of the bank holiday weekend. From Radio News Hub, I'm Frankie Hess.
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Walk right back. The Everly Brothers kickstarts us off in this hour of the show. It's just gone 7 o'clock in the morning on Monday morning. Whether you're getting ready for school, for work, or just have the radio on, listen to the tunes. Very welcome. Very good morning to you. From Outreach Breakfast, my name is Sean O'Brien, taking you up to 9 o'clock each and every day, Monday to Friday. Don't forget, it's coming up soon, isn't it? Half term, May half term. What are you going to be getting up to? What's the weather going to be like? That's what we're keeping our eyes on. Coming up for you in this hour, then, more great music from the 60s up to present day. The Cheese, the Crackers. I've got a local artist, Ikawi, and all the details, how you can get involved, how you can get your music played out on Outreach. If you are living in Hampshire, just over the Hampshire border, or, of course, across the Isle of Wight as well. Let's get some more music on for you.

The Shaman with LSI playing to you on Elmridge Breakfast. If you have just tuned in, a very good morning to you. It is time for the local artist. Now, if you are a local artist within Hampshire, over the border of Hampshire or across the Isle of Wight, then do get your music into us. Let's get it on the system and let's play it out for you. What you need to do is make sure there's no spicy language in it. 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

The Pioneers Network. Yeah, let your yeah be yeah playing to you on our Rich Breakfast, broadcasting across Hampshire on DAB Plus, FM 102.5 in Southern Hampshire. 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

0: not heard about that one for a very long time. Hello, Cool J there with I Need You, playing to you on Out of Reach Breakfast. Coming up for you in the next hour of the show, more great music from the 60s up to present day. It is the 8 o'clock hour, the 8 o'clock club. 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The WhatsApp number is fully open. It is 0770-090807. 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
3: So Keir Starmer's government returns to Westminster today, where Brexit appears to be back on the agenda. Lucy Gormanley has more.
4: Wes Streeting, who resigned as Health Secretary last week, said on Saturday he'd like to see Britain rejoin the EU, whilst also announcing he would stand in any Labour leadership race. Those from Andy Burnham's team feel that was a deliberate attempt to raise the issue as he looks to stand in the Makerfield by-election, a largely Brexit-supporting area. But the Mayor of Greater Manchester says he's not campaigning on the issue in the by-election.
3: A medic who developed Hansa virus symptoms on a remote British overseas territory is being cared for in a London hospital. They came from Ascension Island after falling unwell. Two-thirds of NHS organisations in England say they might have to cut or reduce services this year. Bosses say a focus on finances may have implications for patients. And in golf, Aaron Rye clinched his first major title at the US PGA Championship, becoming the first Englishman to do so in over a century. From Radio News Hub, I'm Frankie Hersine.
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Go West, we close our eyes. Went to see them live a couple of years ago. Absolutely fantastic. If you do get the chance, I can highly recommend that. That's for definite. It is the 8 o'clock hour, the 8 o'clock club. If you fancy getting involved, the WhatsApp line is open. It's 0770-090807. Make sure you start that with the word studio. But I do have some fantastic music for you from the 60s up to present day. The Cheese, The Crackers, and I will make sure you're enjoying yourself on this Monday morning. I'll let you know what's coming up from 9 o'clock very, very shortly.

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Bringing you bang up to date with Jace, Justin Bieber and Nicki Minaj playing to you on Outreach Breakfast. My name is Sean O'Brien. 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

When I Was Your Man, Bruno Mars plays you across Hampshire on DAB Plus, FM 102.5 in Southern Hampshire, and our medium wave frequency of 15F57 kilohertz. Now, the guys from Rotary Club of Romsey Test have been in touch to say, could you remind everyone that we're doing our annual Walk the Test Way walk this year? Again, of course, no problem at all. We can definitely do that. What they're saying is if you fancy walking or running, up to 25.5 miles I've got here, almost a marathon. If you fancy doing that, it can be less, right down to 2 miles, I think, is the shortest run you can do. They arrange everything for you. They will take you out, coach you out, make sure you start in the right place. It's all signposted. There's first aid people there. You're totally looked after on this walk, but you're raising money for your own chosen charity. So you can choose the charity you want to walk or run for, get your sponsorship in, get walking, get healthy, get fit, enjoy the countryside. Hopefully the weather will be good as well. Get involved with that. You can find out more information on this email, this website. It is walkthetestway.org.uk. 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

Naina Jerry with a woman. Don't forget, a little bit later on from 9 o'clock on Outreach Gold, you've got your 60s flashback on Outreach Radio is your 80s flashback. So you can choose which one you want to listen to, depending on the kind of music you like. That's what we do here on Outreach.

Great. So Waterfront there, Simple Minds playing to you on Outreach Breakfast. My name is Sean O'Brien. That is almost it for me today. I will be back tomorrow, Tuesday. Tomorrow, of course, winding our way through the week. Hopefully the weather's looking a little bit better as we get through towards the end of the week. Next week, we'll keep checking that weather out as well for you to see how we're getting on for, of course, half term. It's the May half term, isn't it? Join me tomorrow then from any time between 6 a.m. and 9 a.m. I'll be back here. Stay where you are though on Outreach Gold for your 60s flashback, Outreach Radio for your 80s flashback. Great entertainment coming up for you.

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5: The government returns to Westminster today with Sir Keir Starmer's leadership likely to be called into question once again. Lucy Gormanlee has more.
6: With the Prime Minister under increasing pressure, Brexit appears to be back on the agenda for his potential challenges. Former Health Secretary Wes Streeting says he'd like to see Britain rejoin the EU. But Andy Burnham's team are reportedly furious with the comment, believing it's a deliberate attempt to derail his campaign for the by-election in Makerfield, a largely Leave-voting constituency.
5: Nurses say they're just trying to get through shifts without patients coming to harm. The Royal College of Nursing is warning of a deadly mix of increasingly complex care and widespread vacancies. Parents could face tougher action if their children break the law under new plans from Justice Secretary David Lammy. Ministers say it'll steer young people away from crime. And nearly 3 in 5 UK holidaymakers say they're expecting delays linked to the EU's entry-exit system. The Airports Council say it's causing waits of up to 3 hours. From Radio News Hub, I'm Frankie Hersein.
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2: 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A few true stories and a few facts from the British Book of Useless Information. 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

on the microphone stand. I give you all the dope lyrics and introducing the band to make you understand how this is planned. I demand a microphone to rock the homeboys with an instrumental to make noise. Yo, I rock the homegirls too. I'll explain the name of the crew.

0: Hi, it's Sean O'Brien here. 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We're going to have a great laugh. I hope you get out of bed, help you get to work. I've got a fantastic variety of music throughout the decades. 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

0: not meet the criteria of a pandemic emergency like the COVID-19 pandemic. A week of activity to highlight the devastating impacts of knife crime on families and the community starts today. Police forces across the country are carrying out targeted patrols and test purchases as part of Operation Scepter. Chief Inspector Jim Loader is Sussex Police's lead on serious violence and knife crime.
1: In order to make change happen, we realise that through education, through speaking to children, through speaking to our communities and getting the message out there about knife crime, how we're changing to adapt to it, how we're trying to prevent knife crime and what we're doing when we see knife crime within our communities in order to robustly tackle it to prosecute offenders.
0: And a Cambridge uni student's broken the world record for the longest time spinning a fidget spinner on one finger. James Gull made his own to achieve the record, spinning it for over 30 minutes. That's the latest from Radio News Hub. I'm Tanita Sims.
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I hope to see you this Saturday at 5 o'clock for Are You Ready to Party?

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5: Andy Burnham says the Makerfield contest will be no ordinary by-election.
6: I believe the by-election is very necessary. In my view, the time has come for a much bigger debate about how politics needs to change if it is to work properly for the north of England.
5: In a speech at an investment summit in Leeds, the Greater Manchester Mayor says people are losing faith in politics and big changes are needed to change the way the country is being run. It comes as Josh Simons has officially resigned as the MP for Makerfield, paving the way for Andy Burnham's attempt to return to Westminster. Sir Keir Starmer says he will support Labour's candidates 100%. One in seven train services will be axed on Avanti West Coast's busiest routes. It's following a government request to reduce spending. And stars have been showing off the gnomes they've decorated for charity. It comes as celebrities and royals get a sneak preview of this year's Chelsea Flower Show. That's the latest from Radio News Hub. I'm Tanita Sims.
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2: Yo, what do you want, man?
1: My girl just caught me.
2: You made her catch you?
1: I don't know how I let this happen.
2: With who?
1: The girl next door, you know? I don't know what to do.
2: So it wasn't you.
1: All right.

social media entrance is grand. Red carpet rolls out on the side they stand, worshipping you like a god, like a goddess. Somehow, you remain modest. Flashbulbs pop, paparazzi goes wild. With amazing grace, you walk and smile. They answer to your beck and call. You're flawless, after all. Overqualified for the position your dreams see fruition. To me, a class on a higher plane. Everyone wants to know your name. Just like perfection, needs no correction. Like no other. Absolutely. Just like perfection, needs no correction.

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Good afternoon and a warm welcome to Outreach's Drive Time program with me, Ray Butt. I'm here Mondays and Tuesdays between the hours of 4 and 7 o'clock trying to get you home safely. 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Anyway, yeah, it's great to have your company. That was an ex number one starting the program there from the late Whitney Houston, and that took us back to 1987. On the program today, I've got my usual features. I've got the retro top five, where we take a look at the top five on this day back in the past. We've got the birthday file coming up in approximately 20 minutes. I've actually got a new feature called Ray's Chosen Album, which I'll be playing a couple of tracks from today and tomorrow. And we've got the X number one spot. That's directly after 5 o'clock and directly after 6 o'clock. Three X number ones back to back with no interruptions from me. Also, I'll be taking a look at the travel around quarter past, and we'll be taking a look at the weather around half past. So lots to get through, so let's get back to the music and back to the 80s.

That's a classic from 1968. That actually managed to get to number 7 for the Hollies, and that was Jennifer Eccles. And before that, we had Edwyn Collins in the company of Orange Juice and Rip It Up. We're going to take a look at the roads now. There's quite a lot going on already, believe it or not.

Right, let's take a look. First of all, at Kingston Road in Portsmouth, there's the usual slow traffic there between Lake Road and Kingston Crescent. The A34 Winchester, there's queuing traffic there southbound before the M3 Junction 9. That's where the Winnell roundabout is. The A36 Southampton Road in Salisbury, there's slow traffic there inbound before Churchill Way South. That's by the College roundabout there. The A338 Salisbury Road, Ellingham. There's slow traffic there both ways at Ellingham Drive, in the roadworks area, of course. The A303 Amesbury, traffic is easing there, thank goodness, eastbound around the path and just past Stonehenge. The A30 London Road in Salisbury, traffic's returned back to normal there into town at the A36 Churchill Way, where St Mark's roundabout is. The A31 Wimborne Minster has returned back to normal as well between the A341 Merrily roundabout and the B3073 Canford Bottom area. The A337 Romsey Road Lyndhurst is busy as usual inbound at the High Street, so there's slow traffic there. The A348 Ringwood Road Bear Cross, the usual slow traffic there between the A341 Wimborne Road Bear Cross roundabout and the fire station traffic lights in Ferndown. Eastern Road Portsmouth, there's slow traffic there as well northbound at the A27 roundabout, the usual hold-ups. Winchester Road up at Shirley, traffic seems to be running normal there at the moment between St James's Road and Hill Lane. The A3054 Fairley Road heading into Newport has returned back to normal near Seaclose Park. The M271 in Southampton, traffic is easing there southbound at the A33 roundabout. The A3 Liss, traffic's returned back to normal there at the B3006, that's Ham Barn roundabout. The A33 Bassett Avenue, Bassett, Southampton, it's running normally there at the moment. That's northbound at the M3, where the A27 Bassett Green Road meets it, and that's of course by the Chilworth roundabout there. Hopefully that made sense. I'll do that all over again at around 4:45. The time now is approaching 17 minutes past 4, of course. And you're listening to Outreach Drive Time with me, Ray Butts. And if it's the first time you've joined us here on Outreach, well done and congratulations. Great to have your company. Sorry, a little bit of sarcasm there. I do apologise. Yes, most people will call me sarcastic, but I don't mean to be. It's just a dry sense of humour. Very dry at the moment.

couple of classics on Outreach. And of course, to start with, we had Landslide and Fleetwood Mac. And I've just done some research on that song, and it's actually number 49 in the UK top 100 singles at the moment. And it's going back up the charts. It's been in there for a total of 19 weeks. So I expect what's done that is all the downloads, etc. And yeah, people buying it online, I would imagine. But it's a great track nonetheless. And then we went back to the 70s with The Congregation and Softly Whispering I Love You. Now, if you wish to get in touch with us, please do. The text, the WhatsApp and the SMS number is 0777 009 0807. That's 0777 009 0807. 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Right, it's time for the birthday file now. So if it's your birthday today, many happy returns of the day from us here at Outreach Radio and Outreach Gold.

Right, so you share your birthday with American comedian actress Tina Fey. Can't say that I know who she is, to be honest. I've got to be honest. Actor Alan Leach, who played the character Tom Branson in Downton Abbey. It's his birthday today. Actress Miriam Margolis played Professor Sprout in the Harry Potter series. Actor Chow Yun-fat, who was in the movie Crouching Tiger, Hidden Dragon, which is a bit of a cult movie, by the way. It's his birthday today. Actor Spencer Breslin. Musician Jack Johnson. It's his birthday today. And it's Rick Wakeman's birthday today. Keyboard player extraordinaire, who is with the Yes and I think the Straubs as well. And he backed, I think he was there to support David Bowie on the Hunky Dory album. So I'm going to play a track from that to celebrate Rick Wakeman's birthday. I'll say it properly in a minute, don't worry. I'll get used to it in a moment. Give me another few years. Anyway, from the album Hunky Dory, this was released as a single. You all know it because it was on the theme tune to the TV series Life on Mars, and it is Life on Mars.

That's David Bowie there, and Life on Mars from the TV series and from the album Hunky Dory, which Rick Wakeman had a hand in either helping with the production or at least playing keyboards on one or two of the tracks. I'm sure he's involved in the album. Anyway, it's Rick Wakeman's birthday today, and if it's your birthday today, many happy returns of the day from the Outreach crew. It's time for the weather, and then we'll take a look at my retro top five, and today we go back to 1979 for that. But first, let's take a look at what the weather's going to do. This evening and tonight, turning increasingly cloudy from the west as a band of rain moves eastwards overnight across all areas by the early hours. Feeling cool in the strengthening southeasterly breeze with a minimum temperature tonight of 7 degrees. Tuesday, cloudy and breezy with rain clearing to the east during the morning, followed by frequent heavy showers in the afternoon before easing into the evening. Maximum temperature tomorrow of 19 degrees. Outlook for Wednesday through to Friday. Wednesday, breezy with showers becoming more settled on Thursday with only the odd isolated shower. Dry and sunny on Friday. Temperature starting to get near average, becoming very warm by Friday. So if you've got some gardening, or you want to clean the car, or you've got something planned, like a barbecue, that's probably the day to do it. That's the rumour. Right, to my retro top five now, and we're going to go back to the 18th of May, 1979, and the top five singles of that week in that year. And we start with this one from Peaches and Herbs, and this is Reunited.

back to 1979, and on this day back in that year, that was at number 5 in the charts. At number 4, we had a band that had so many hits through the 70s, too numerous to mention.

That's ABBA, and does your mother know? Well, does she? Well, I hope so. You know what mothers are like. They got eyes in the back of their heads, haven't they? Anyway, that was at number four on this day back in 1979. Meanwhile, at number three, we had Boney M, and they were on a holiday, I think.

Yes, another band that had lots of hits back in the 70s, that's Boney M. And hooray, hooray, it's a holiday. Not quite yet, but it's on the horizon. Anyway, that was number three on this day back in 1979. Number two, we had M, whoever that was, and pop music.

Yes, that's M at number two on this day back in 1979 with pop music. And M, who was it? Was it Murray Head or somebody like that? I can't remember now. But well, that's on the subject of M, I believe. They're casting for the new Bond, the new James Bond. I did think of going along there, but I think I'm a little bit past it, to be honest. Yes, but never mind. It's nice to have a dream, isn't it? Anyway, let's take a look at that top five before we play the number one. Right, back on this day, back in 1979. At number five, we have Reunited and Peaches and Herb. We had ABBA at number four with Does Your Mother Know. At number three, we had Hooray, Hooray, It's a Holiday, Boney M. At number two, you just heard M, whoever it is. The mystery deepens. And pop music. And at number one, we've got a gentleman who, when I try and pronounce his name, I always get it wrong. But I'm going to do my best today to get it right. It's Mr. Art Garfunkel. There you go. I could do it. I knew I could do it one day. Anyway, number one on this day back in 1979. It was Bright Eyes from the Watership Down cartoon.

That's our retro top five for this week. Today, anyway. I've got another one tomorrow, but I'm not going to give you any more details than that. After the top of the hour, we've got the X number ones, three X number ones from a certain year. We've also still got a couple of tracks from my featured album today and tomorrow, which comes from the Beatles. So there's lots to look forward to. But first of all, let's take another look at those all-important roads. The A345 Castle Road in Salisbury, traffic's returned back to normal into the town before Churchill Way North, which is by the Castle roundabout. The A32 Fareham Road Gosport, that's back to normal at the moment as well, between Fareham Road and Gosport and Fareham. The A33 Bassett Avenue, that's running normally at the moment. Northbound at the M3 where the A27 meets it. That's Bassett Green Road, of course, and that's around Chilworth roundabout. The A31 Farnham Bypass Farnham, traffic's returned back to normal there at Hickley's Corner. The A3 Market Way, Hope Street and Alfred Road in Portsmouth. That's back to normal around Unicorn Road where the Cascade Shopping Centre is. We move to List now on the A3. Traffic's running normally there. And that's the B3006 Ham Barn roundabout area. Wimborne Minster, the A31. Slow traffic there between the A341 Murley roundabout and the B3073 Carnford Bottom area. To the island now and the A3021 Whippingham Road East Cowes. There's slow traffic there between East Cowes and Whippingham, by the way, and that's on Whippingham Road. The A288 Milton Road, Copner Road, Milton. It's slow there southbound before Velder Avenue, by the way. The A348 Ringwood Road, Bear Cross. There's slow traffic there between the A3.

One Wimborne Road, Bearcross Roundabout, and there's fire station traffic lights in Ferndown. Winchester Road, Upper Shirley, there's the usual slow traffic there between St James's Road and Hell Lane. The A337 Romsey Road, Lyndhurst, there's queuing traffic there as always, inbounds at the High Street there. The A31 Farnham, there's slow traffic there westbound before the A325 Shepherd and Flock roundabout. The M271, there's delays there southbound, that's where the A33 Redbridge roundabout area, they all meet. The A36 Wilton Road, Salisbury, slow traffic on that road at Devizes Road, that's by St Paul's roundabout. The A338 Churchill Way, Newbridge Street, Salisbury, there's slow traffic there around the Exeter Street roundabout. Travel time is an extra 5 minutes there. Kingsland Road, Portsmouth, traffic's returned back to normal there between Lake Road and Kingston Crescent. Back to the island, the A3020 Medina Way, Newport's returned back to normal around Forest Road and the hospital. The A36 Southampton Road, Salisbury, there's queuing traffic there inbound before Churchill Way South, that's where the college roundabout meets that road. The A34 Winchester, southbound before the M3 Junction 9 Winnell roundabout is very slow there. There's queuing traffic and there's approximately a 20-minute delay. Eastern Road, Portsmouth, there's slow traffic there northbound at the A27 roundabout. The A338 Salisbury Road, Ellingham, Salisbury Road both ways at Ellingham Drive, where the road breaks are, there's slow traffic there. And finally, the B3073 Parley Lane, Parley Cross. That's Parley Lane between Parley Cross and Herne, just past the airport there. There's a 10-minute delay there.

0: That's the roads for the moment. I'll do that again around 15 minutes past. Don't forget the X number ones are coming up in a few moments after we've taken this break.
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0: and 9 a.m. Monday to Friday. We're going to have a great laugh. I hope you get out of bed. I hope you get to work. I've got a fantastic variety of music throughout the decades. So if you can join me, that'll be fantastic between 6 a.m. and 9 a.m.
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3: Andy Burnham has set out why he wants to return to Westminster. The Manchester Mayor says Labour hasn't been good enough and people need to have their faith restored in politics. He's given his first speech since announcing his intention to stand in the Makerfield by-election.
4: People are losing faith in politics. More than anything, that's what people's votes were saying on Thursday, the 7th of May. They deserve a bigger response than politicians have given them before.
3: Growth in the UK economy will be stronger this year than previously thought. The International Monetary Fund has updated its growth projections a month after warning of a sharp slowdown. The Ebola outbreak in the Democratic Republic of Congo and Uganda has been declared a public health emergency of international concern. At least 100 people have died and there are more than 300 cases. And Shakira has won a £50 million tax refund from the Spanish government. She's also been acquitted of tax fraud. That's the latest from Radio News Hub. I'm David Hall.
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5: 1964.

trip down memory lane on your Drive Time programme here on Outreach. And in the order we heard them, we had the Dave Clark 5 and Glad All Over. And that got to number one back in 1964, and it stayed there for 2 weeks. Also in 1964, the Searchers had Needles and Pins in the charts, and that got to number one, and that stayed there for 3 weeks. And then we had Billy J. Kramer and the Dakotas and Little Children, and that stayed at number one for 2 weeks. And that's 3x number ones there from 1964. We'll have another 3x number ones after 6 o'clock, and we'll be looking at the year of 1993 then. So there's some cracking tunes in that little session there at 6 o'clock. We've got a track from my featured album coming up very soon, and we'll have a couple of tracks from the album. I'm not giving anything away just yet, but it will take us back to about 1965. That's all I'm going to say at the moment. But anyway, the time now is just coming up to 12 minutes past the hour. So a quick piece of music, and then we'll take another look at those roads.

0: That's Go West there, and Call Me. So it's time for us to take a look at the roads now. Let's see what's going on. Something's just popped up on the screen, so let's take a look. Let's look at the M27. One lane is closed due to a broken down vehicle eastbound from Junction 7, which is Charles Watts Way, Hedge End, to Junction 8, which is the A3024 Burzard and Hamble Road. But traffic is coping well, although it's a bit slow there, I'm afraid. The A31 in Wimborne Minster. There's slow traffic there between the A341 Merrily roundabout and the B3073 Canford Bottom area. Give yourselves an extra 10 minutes for that journey. The B3073 Parley Lane, Parley Cross. There's queuing traffic there between Parley Lane, Parley Cross and Herne, just past the airport, Bournemouth Airport. The A348 Ringwood Road Bear Cross is slow traffic there between the A341 Wimborne Road Bear Cross roundabout and the fire station traffic lights in Ferndown. Give yourselves an extra 10 minutes for that journey. The A338 Bournemouth Spur Road, Ashley Heath, queuing traffic there northbound at the A31 Ashley Heath interchange. The A34 Winchester queuing traffic on that southbound before the M3 Junction 9 Winnell roundabout. It's saying here there's a 25-minute delay, so just be warned. The A27, the Avenue in Fareham. There's heavy traffic there, heavier than normal. That's on the A27, the Avenue westbound from the M27, Junction 11, Fareham Gosport Road to West Street. The A338 Salisbury Road, Ellingham, slow traffic there both ways at Ellingham Drive because of the roadworks being done there. The A36 Southampton Road, Salisbury, slow traffic there inbound before Churchill Way South. That's where the college roundabout is. The A36 Wilson Road, Salisbury, slow there at Devizes Road. That's the St Paul's roundabout. The A337 Romsey Road, Lyndhurst. There's slow traffic there, inbound at the High Street as usual. Winchester Road up at Shirley. There's the usual slow traffic there between St James's Road and Hill Lane. Eastern Road, Portsmouth. Slow traffic there, northbound at the A27 roundabout. The M271 Southampton, southbound at the A33 Redbridge roundabout area, slow there as well, very heavy traffic. The A31 Farnham, traffic is easing there but still busy. That's westbound before the A325 Shepherd and Flock roundabout. The A32 Fareham Road, Gosport's running normally at the moment between Gosport and Fareham. Winchester Road, Bassett. Traffic's returned back to normal there around the A33 Bassett Avenue. The A338 Churchill Way South and Newbridge Street, Salisbury. Traffic's returned back to normal there. That's by the Exeter Street roundabout, of course. The A3 Liss, traffic's returned to normal there. At the B006 Ham Barn roundabout. The A3 Market Way, Hope Street and Alfred Road, Portsmouth. It's running normally there around the Unicorn Road area. That's the Cascade Shopping Centre District. Staying in Portsmouth now. The A288 Milton Road, Copner Road, Milton. Traffic's running normally there, southbound before Velder Avenue. And finally, the Isle of Wight, East Cowes. The A3021 Whippingham Road, between East Cowes and Whippingham. Traffic's got back to some normality there. More travel information for you in approximately 25 to 30 minutes time. It's just coming up to 20 minutes past 5. in a few moments, we'll have a track from my featured album on the Drive Time Show for today and tomorrow.
1: A Tribe Called Quest.

and there they were gone. And that was Can I Kick It and The Tribe Called Quest, and that took us back to 1991. And AFC Stoneham can certainly kick it, because they won their FA Vars game at Wembley Stadium yesterday, so congratulations to them. And actually, I'm still waiting to hear the outcome of what's going on with Southampton and the mess that everything's got in over the final on the weekend. So the less said about that the better, but yes, there's still no answer to that, I'm afraid. Anyway, from A Tribe Called Quest, it's time for me to have a track from my featured album today, and it takes us back to 1965. It's the Beatles' sixth album, Rubber Soul. It was released on the 3rd of December 1965. It did get to number one in the UK, the US, Finland, Canada and Australia on its release. It's been reissued a number of times since 1965. I think it was reissued in 1987 and then again in 2009. And I've got a sneaking feeling it's been reissued again quite recently. Anyway, it was produced by the one and only Mr. George Martin, who stuck with them for quite some time through their career. And the track I'm about to play is the first track on the album, and this is Drive My Car.

Yes, very appropriate for the Drive Time programme. That's the Beatles and Drive My Car from their album Rubber Soul, and that was released in 1965, and that's my chosen album for today. And tomorrow I'll have another track from that very soon, but taking us up to the weather, this is Albert Hammond, and he's there with his Free Electric Band.

0: That's Mr. Albert Hammond and the Free Electric Band. Oh, if only it was free. Oh, it'd be so much cheaper to live, wouldn't it? Anyway, Albert Hammond and the Free Electric Band. We'll have another track from my featured album a bit later on. Also got music from Andrew Gold in a few moments and ABC. Don't forget the text, the WhatsApp, and the SMS number is 0777-009-0807. That's 0777-009-0807. 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Let's take a look at that weather, shall we? Right, this evening and tonight turning increasingly cloudy from the west as a band of rain moves eastwards overnight across all areas by the early hours. Feeling cool in the strengthening southeasterly breeze, minimum temperature tonight of 7 degrees. Tuesday, cloudy and breezy with rain clearing to the east during the morning, followed by frequent heavy showers in the afternoon before easing into the evening. A maximum temperature of 19 degrees tomorrow, so it's still quite mild, even though it's going to be a bit miserable. The outlook for Wednesday through to Friday. Wednesday, breezy with showers, becoming more settled on Thursday with only the odd isolated shower. Dry and sunny on Friday. Temperature starting to get near seasonal average, becoming very warm by Friday. So, as I said earlier, if you've got anything planned for Friday or any day, just do it Friday. Andrew Gold's coming up in a few seconds.
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back to the summer of 1978, and that was How Can This Be Love, and that was Andrew Gold. I've got ABC coming up next and Poison Arrow, and this takes us back to the February of 1982 when it got to number six for them. And if you're interested, Let's Rock Southampton is taking place on Saturday the 6th of June at St Mary's Stadium, and I think the gates open at 12 o'clock. Go online and take a look at what the ticket prices are and that. And the bands that you can see there are ABC, funnily enough, Sister Sledge, Matt Goss doing Bros's Hits and more, Heaven 17, Tapao, Altered Images, and Jason Donovan's there, and is hosted by Mr. Pat Sharp. So tickets are on sale. It's Saturday the 6th of June. Let's Rock Southampton if you love music from the 80s, and I'm sure it'll be fun.

0: back to 1982, and of course that was Poison Arrow and ABC, who will be appearing at St Mary's in the early part of June, and they'll be there with a lot of other 80s artists, and it's Let's Rock Southampton at St Mary's Stadium. If you're looking for something to do this coming weekend, Big Eat is taking place at Royal Victoria Country Park. They have stalls, they have food, they have lots of live music, etc. Lots of entertainment. It's free to get in, I believe. It's where the old Netley Victoria Hospital was, the museum there. And it's free to get in, but you will have to pay for parking. But that's Friday, Saturday, Sunday and Monday. No, sorry, Saturday, Sunday and Monday. I'll get my dates right in a moment. So that's Saturday, Sunday and Monday. But look it up on the internet. I'm sure you'll be able to find out all about it. It's called The Big Eat, and it's a food and music festival. And that's it at Royal Victoria Country Park. I'm winging it a bit because I've not got it on the screen, but yeah, I should have looked and done my research first. Naughty boy. Anyway, let's go back to 1965 and another track from my featured album, Rubber Soul, the Beatles' sixth album, and this is If I Needed Someone.
1: 1965.

1965 with my featured album of the Drive Time programme for Monday and Tuesday, Rubber Soul, and that was The Beatles and If I Needed Someone. And we'll do that again in a while. I'll play another couple of tracks from that after 6 o'clock. And of course, after 6 o'clock, just after 6 o'clock, we've got the X Number Ones. And today we're going to go back to 1993 on that one. Three in a row without any interruptions from me. But I'm going to interrupt the music now because it's time for us to take a look at the roads. That earlier problem on the M27, a broken down vehicle has now been removed eastbound from Junction 7, that's Charles Watts Way, again through to Junction 8, which is the A3024 Burzerton Hamble Road. So it's been removed now, so hopefully traffic will clear there fairly quickly. The A338 Bournemouth Spur Road, Ashley Heath, there's queuing traffic there northbound at the A31, that's the Ashley Heath interchange. The A34 Winchester is queuing traffic there southbound before the M3, that's Junction 9 Winnall roundabout. It's saying here there's up to 25 minutes of delays there. Deary me, it must be bad. The A31 Wimborne Minster, slow traffic there between the A341 Merrily roundabout and the B3073 Canford Bottom area. The A338 Salisbury Road Ellingham, slow traffic there both ways at Ellingham Drive because of the roadworks taking place there. The A3020 Medina Way on Newport on the island, traffic's returned back to normal there around Forest Road and the hospital. Well, that's good news. The A27, the Avenue Fareham, traffic's heavy there, heavier than normal actually, and that's the Avenue westbound from the M27 Junction 11 Fareham Gosport Road to West Street. The A348 Ringwood Road Bear Cross, slow traffic there between the 341, that's the A341 Wimborne Road Bear Cross roundabout, and the fire station traffic lights in Ferndown. There's slow traffic on the A33 Bassett Avenue between Bassett Green Road, that's where the Chilworth roundabout meets Winchester Road, and that's all the way down to Winchester Road roundabout as well. The A338 Churchill Way South, Newbridge Street, Salisbury, there's slow traffic there around the Exeter Street roundabout. The M271, usual congestion on that road, southbound at the A33 Redbridge roundabout. The A288 Milton Road and Copner Road, Milton, Portsmouth, that's slow southbound before Velda Avenue. We move to Lyndhurst now on the A337 Romsey Road. There's the usual congestion there, inbound at the High Street there. Winchester Road, Bassett, return back to normal. Oh, that's just come up on the screen. The A36 Wiltshire Road, Salisbury, usual slow traffic there at Devizes Road, that's by the St Paul's roundabout. The A31 Mopharnham's queuing traffic there westbound before the A325 Shepherd and Flock roundabout. The A36 Southampton Road, Salisbury, slow traffic there inbound before the Churchill Way South. Before Churchill Way South, that's where the college roundabout is. Eastern Road, Portsmouth, traffic's back to normal there on the A27 roundabout. Northern Bridge, it's running as normal there, outbound from Six Dials. Winchester Road, Upper Shirley, is returned back to normal. That's between St James's Road and Hill Lane. And finally, the B3073 Parley Lane, Parley Cross, that's back to normal now between Parley Cross and Herne, past the airport there, Bournemouth Airport. Just approaching 10 minutes to 6, and this is Annie Lennox, and she's not doing anything good for her feet because she's walking on broken glass.

0: That's Annie Lennox, and she's Walking on Broken Glass. So health and safety would have a meal day with her. Anyway, that took us back to the 8th of August 1992, when that actually got into the charts for her and got to number 8. Of course, being the lead singer of the Eurythmics, she was very popular anyway for her vocal talents. So, yeah, that's why that got into the charts, I'm sure. Anyway, it's time for us to take a quick break, and then I'll be back with some more music, including three songs back to back with no interruptions from me from 1993 that were all X number ones.
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Welcome back to the final hour of your Monday evening drive time program here on Outreach. And that was 3X number ones in a row. And we had All That She Wants, Ace of Base, and that got to number one in 1993 and stayed there for 3 weeks for them. Then we had Mr. Vain and Culture Beat. It was a floor filler back in 1993, I know, because I played it to death when I was doing mobile work and clubs and pubs, etc. And that got to number one for them, and it was stayed there for 4 weeks. And then we had UB40 with a classic, I Can't Help Falling In Love With You, and that stayed at number one for them for 2 weeks. We'll do that all over again tomorrow evening, just after five, and around about six as well. And tomorrow we'll have a retro top five also, and some more tracks from my featured album, which is the Beatles' Rubber Soul. I'm going to play another one or two tracks from that in a while, but first of all, let's have some Barry White.

Barry White and Never Never Gonna Give You Up, from the 70s to the 60s and back to another track from my featured album today, Rubber Soul, released in 1965. It was the Beatles' sixth album, and this is Nowhere Man. 1965.

Yes, from my Drive Time chosen album for today and tomorrow, that's the Beatles from the album Rubber Soul and Nowhere Man. One more track from that album tonight and then I'll play a few more tomorrow evening when I'm on air again. It's time for us to take another look at the roads. The A339 Ringway East Basingstoke southbound is partially blocked. There's slow traffic due to an accident from the A33 Reading Road to the A3010 Churchill Way East. The A34 Winchester is queuing traffic southbound before the M3 Junction 9 Winnall roundabout. I think the queuing time was around 20 to 25 minutes earlier on, but it's dropped down to 15 now, so it is moving. At least I think it was, anyway. The A338 Salisbury Road, Ellingham. Slow traffic there on Salisbury Road both ways at Ellingham Drive because of the roadworks in that area. The A27, the Avenue Fareham, traffic's returned back to normality there, westbound from the M27 Junction 11, Fareham Gospel Road to West Street. The A337, Romsey Road, Lyndhurst, slow traffic there as usual, inbound by the High Street there. The A36, Southampton Road, Salisbury, slow traffic there, inbound before Churchill Way South, that's where the college roundabout it meets it. Staying in Salisbury, the A36 Wiltshire Road, traffic's returned back to normal on that part of the road, and that's by Devizes Road, by the St Paul's roundabout. The A31 in Wimborne Minster, traffic's returned back to normal there between the A341 Merley roundabout and the B3073 Camford Bottom area. The A338 Bournemouth Spur Road, Ashley Heath, there's queuing traffic there. Northbound at the A31 Ashley Heath Interchange. Travel time's an extra 5 minutes there. Kingston Road, Portsmouth. Traffic's running as per normal there for this time of night between Lake Road and Kingston Crescent. The A348 Ringwood Road, Bear Cross, return back to normal between the A341 Wimborne Road, Bear Cross roundabout and the fire station traffic lights in Fern down there. The A33 is returned back to normal. That's Bassett Avenue between Bassett Green Road, Chilworth Roundabout and the Winchester Road Roundabout. So it's all looking fairly good there. The A31 Farnham is back to normal westbound before the A325 Shepherd and Flock Roundabout. The A338 Churchill Way South, Newbridge Street, Salisbury is returned back to normal around the Exeter Street roundabout. And finally, the A288 Milton Road, Copner Road, Milton, has returned back to normal there, southbound before Velder Avenue. I'll take a brief look at that once again in about 20-25 minutes time.

couple of great songs from the past there. That, of course, was Gloria Estefan and Get On Your Feet. And prior to that, we had Copacabana and Mr. Barry Manilow. And, yes, so you're listening to Outreach's very own Drive Time program on Outreach Gold and Outreach Radio. We've also got sister stations Outreach Dance and Outreach Classical. So whatever your musical taste is, you can select one of our stations. And of course, the new station that's out at the moment and on air is Outreach Extra for the younger people in Hampshire. So yeah, so we've got a great selection of music for you on all of those stations, and they're all our sister station. And we're going to have the weather in a few moments. So we're going to have another track from my featured album today, Rubber Soul, which was released in 1965. But first of all, we'll do the weather. But taking us up to that point, let's have something from Billy Joel. And this is My Life.

0: That's, of course, singer-songwriter Billy Joel there, and My Life. And that got to number 12 for him back in the December of 1978. And a little bit of added information on backing vocals. He had Peter Cetera there as well. So, yeah, very good song, that one. And I'm not sure where it got to in the charts, to be honest. But I'll have to do some research on that one for another day. Anyway, let's take a look at that weather. This evening and tonight turning increasingly cloudy from the west as a band of rain moves eastwards overnight across all areas by the early hours. Feeling cool in the strengthening southeasterly breeze. Minimum temperature tonight of 7 degrees. Tuesday, cloudy and breezy with rain clearing to the east during the morning, followed by frequent heavy showers in the afternoon before easing into the evening. A maximum temperature on Tuesday of 19 degrees. Now the outlook for Wednesday through to Friday. Wednesday breezy with showers, becoming more settled on Thursday with only the odd isolated shower. Dry and sunny on Friday. Temperature starting to get near seasonal average, becoming very warm by Friday. That's what we like to hear. Time is 6:33, and this is Outreach Drive Time with me, Ray Butt. I'll be back again tomorrow evening, of course, between 4 and 7, trying to get you home safely. Don't forget, you can get us on DAB across Hampshire and surrounding areas on 1557 kHz AM on 193 metres on the medium wave on your smart device. 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Yes, you can take us with you on your journeys, yeah. 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And, of course, if you missed any of the programmes, there's a catch-up service on there as well, so you can catch up on all my mistakes. 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

back to the May of 1977, and of course that was Mr. Boz Scaggs. If you want to get in touch with us, please do. It'd be great to hear from you. 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It's 0770 090807. That extra O always gets me. That's 0770 090807. 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And as I said, it'd be great to hear from you. A bit of a tribute now to the lead singer of Dr. Hook, who sadly passed away recently at the age of 76, Mr. Dennis Lockerer. I hope I pronounced that properly. Sad that he's passed away. A great loss to the music world, of course. I'm going to play a song from Dr. Hook. Of course, formerly known as Dr. Hook and the Medicine Show many moons ago, back in the 70s. And this is When You're in Love with a Beautiful Woman.

Of course, Dr. Hook, and of course, we've had the sad loss of their lead singer on that particular song, which did get to number one for them in the UK, Dennis Locarrere. And once again, I do apologise if I've mispronounced that. But of course, other band members, we had Ray Sawyer. We've got Ray Sawyer on. Well, he's the guy with the patch over his eye, which I always thought was the lead singer, to be honest. You've got George Cummins on steel guitar, Billy Francis on keyboards and instruments, Jimmy Allen on bass guitar, and Rick Alswit on lead guitar. So yeah, fantastic band there, and that with Dennis passing away, it's a sad loss to the music world. Another track from my featured album now here on Outreach Drive Time, and of course my featured album is Rubber Soul, released in 1965, and this is Norwegian Wood from that very album.

Yes, the final track from my featured album today, but I will be playing some more tracks from it tomorrow. And that took us back to 1965 from the album Rubber Soul, and that was the Beatles with Norwegian Wood. It's time for us to take one last look at the roads. To Winchester first, Eastern Lane. Both ways are blocked and there's slow traffic due to an accident between Moorside Road and Leicester Way. The A339 Ringway East, Basingstoke. Southbound is partially blocked. There's slow traffic there due to an accident from the A33 Reading Road to the A3010 Churchill Way East. The A338 Salisbury Road, Ellingham. There's slow traffic there both ways at Ellingham Drive due to roadworks in the area. The A34 Winchester. There's queuing traffic southbound before the M3 Junction 9 Winnell roundabout. There's delays of up to 15 minutes. The A36 Wilton Road, Salisbury. Traffic's returned back to normal on that road at Devizes Road, but that's by the St Paul's roundabout. The A338 Bournemouth Spur Road, Ashley Heath, that's returned back to normal. Northbound at the A31 Ashley Heath interchange. The A337 Romsey Road, Lyndhurst, has returned back to normal. That's Romsey Road inbound at the High Street there. And finally, the A36 Southampton Road, Salisbury. Traffic's returned back to normal there, inbound before Churchill Way South by the College roundabout there. That's it. So it's starting to ease up now.

That's Yellow River and Christy. And prior to that, we had Sister Golden Hair and America, a very underrated band. And they did have a lot of albums out during the course of the 70s and early 80s. And yeah, if you like American music, then, you know, like, well, country rock, really, then that's definitely a good band to you. Compare them to the Eagles, really. Yeah. Anyway, from Yellow River, we move on to There's a Ghost in My House, and this is Ardeen Taylor.

That's the Ghost in My House and Ardeen Taylor. Well, it's almost time for me to pop off home to see if I've got any ghosts in my house. And I'll be back tomorrow between 4 and 7 with pretty much the same. My featured album, some more tracks from that. The Retro Chart Top 5 as well. And of course, a few X number ones. And all the information you need to get you home safely. Hopefully you've got home now and you're not still stuck in traffic. But hopefully you'll get home safely if you're still in your car. Stay listening to Outreach Radio. We've got some great music coming up for the next few hours. And don't forget to Andy C's here at 2 o'clock through to 4 with the Tuesday Diversion tomorrow. And as I said, I'll be back tomorrow evening. So until then, take care. I'm going to leave you with a couple of songs now, starting off with something from Diana Ross. I think this is Chain Reaction. So bye for now.

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4: Andy Burnham has set out why he wants to return to Westminster. The Manchester Mayor says Labour hasn't been good enough and people need to have their faith restored in politics. He's given his first speech since announcing his intention to stand in the Makerfield by-election.
5: People are losing faith in politics. More than anything, that's what people's votes were saying on Thursday, the 7th of May. They deserve a bigger response than politicians have given them before.
4: Growth in the UK economy will be stronger this year than previously thought. The International Monetary Fund has backtracked on a previous decision and updated its growth projections. The Ebola outbreak in the Democratic Republic of Congo and Uganda has been declared a public health emergency of international concern. At least 100 people have died and there are more than 300 cases. And Channel 4 have removed all previous seasons of Married at First Sight UK from its streaming platforms following serious allegations. That's the latest from Radio News Hub. I'm David Hall.
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0: Are you ready to party with Carl?
1: I think you actually got banned by the BBC before it became fashionable because they were worried about a libel of Ronald Reagan. What did what,
2: they
1: from that
2: worried
1: song?
2: About that. It was basically Mike Reed, who was a right-wing representative, who is now, well, he was for quite a while, the cultural representative of the Brexit Party. So, you know, I think it's fairly safe to say that he was...
1: I might have to edit that one.
2: Complete whatever you want, I don't care.
1: Okay, right. So, so that was taken from your first album, which is Penthouse and Pavement, which also had I'm Your Money, The Height of the Fighting, and Play to Win. All fantastic tracks. Now, something that's always puzzled me is the album, I think, got to 14 in the charts. And if you are, as I mentioned earlier, if you ask anyone my age, they will almost certainly have this in their collection, or they would have got it subsequently to put in their collection. You weren't breaking into the charts with the actual single, so that must have been hugely frustrating at the time, was it? Because that was the key measure of commercial success back then, wasn't it?
2: It was more frustrating for the record company than for us. I mean, we were very happy to be, you know, pop stars, traditional pop stars. And we, and to be fair, we were doing well in terms of, you know, things like smash hits and the kind of pop magazines. You know, we looked the part, I think. You know, we were being styled properly and, you know, we were determined to have a look and all that stuff. And it was just that breakthrough to the absolute mainstream, you know. That was all that was missing. But the interesting thing is that in this time, with Virgin, they understood. They were happy with the album sales. Because, I mean, that you know, Penthouse and Pavement was in the top 40 for over a year. So it was a slow, relatively slow burner, but it was selling well over time. And so the record company were happy. You know, they were making some money back. We were making a bit of money. Our advances were being paid back, and so on and so forth. And also, lest we forget, round about that time was the time when CDs started. So they were looking at double dipping, you know, in terms of CD sales. We were seen as, well, CDs and MTV were starting. So they were, we were starting to do important and well-funded videos. We were spending the money that would have been spent on tour support on making, you know, well-funded videos. And some of our videos were excellent, I thought, you know, for the time. And so we saw this as a way of servicing multiple markets around the world simultaneously without having to tour necessarily or go and visit them. And we did do a lot of kind of live TV shows in Europe and stuff. But you know, we got our eyes on a world market. So everything, from the record company's point of view, it was a different scenario to the Human League. They could see that we had an open attitude towards commerciality and they were willing to support us. And I give them total kudos for that. I mean, a lot of people moan about record companies. Virgin were very supportive of us. And so consequently, when it came to making Luxury Gap, they basically gave us a blank check to make that album.

0: Okay, so the height of the fighting, that has been described as a rallying cry for anti-capitalist insurgency. Would that be a fair comment, do you think?
1: No idea what he means. I know what that means, but I don't know. I have no idea what the lyrics to Height of the Fighting mean.
0: Okay, that was just
1: people
0: one of the
1: people read comments. Into it what they want.
0: Yeah, okay. Right.
1: People like it. It's like, we were obsessed with chants. At that time, we just thought chants were the way forward in pop music. You know, a bit like Let's All Chant by the Michael Zager Band. You know, or I just think that's the essence of pop music, is that kind of repetition and kind of rabble-rousing stuff.
0: Next up, we had 1982. First release from The Luxury Gap, as you mentioned there, was Let Me Go. I've got to say, this is probably, behind your reinterpretation of Party Viz 2, this is probably my favourite Heaven 17 song.
1: Yeah, and it's mine and Glenn's as well.
0: The interesting thing was,
1: the apogee of our songwriting.
0: Yeah, it's fantastic, and it's great live as well. But the only thing I was going to ask you about that is, what was going on in the video?
1: It was directed by some people who were just starting out in their career, which is Steve Barron, who went on to direct various successful Hollywood films. Also went on to do Michael Jackson's Billie Jean video, etc. Loads of stuff. Anyway, this was his breakthrough opportunity. So he was determined to make it amazing. So the idea, the conceit of the video is nothing to do with the subject matter of the song. It was more to do with the British Lakeshore Foundation and the idea of this kind of corporate thing. So you see at the front, there's like a, it was based on kind of Last Man on Earth. Where has everybody gone? We're in the city of London on Threadneedle Street, and the newspaper blows down, British Electric Foundation crashes. You know, it's like a post-apocalyptic kind of thing, right? In black and white. So there's that, that's one element. And then the bit in the middle, which was filmed in Marylebone Station, was part black and white, and part the colour bit was like in the imagination. Oh. Of, it's like remembering the whole place being crowded. In his mind, it was like this kind of flashback thing. Glenn is the central character. But then he goes back to black and white, and he's kind of, is he missing the idea of being surrounded by people, or is he quite pleased to be alone? Well, it kind of relates to the lockdown thing, doesn't it? So anyway, that's the idea of it. So it kind of relates to the lyrics, but not in a very intelligible way.

0: The Luxury Gap's quite interesting because you had, I think, 5 singles from that. You had a hit, then one that wasn't, then another hit, then one that wasn't, then and then another hit, which is quite strange because normally once you're in that groove, people are starting to buy your
1: records. Which ones weren't the hits, by the
0: way? Well, I think you had Let Me Go, then you had We Live So Fast, which didn't chart. Then you had Temptation. Then you had, what was the other track? I can't remember. I haven't got the other track written down here, but
1: I'm Your Money. No, well, no, Your Money.
0: No, and then it went back into with Come Live With Me, but it wasn't.
1: Oh, yeah. Oh, I don't know. Yeah,
0: there was one other, but yeah, I've not noted it down. But let's get on to the big one, which was Temptation. Massive, your biggest hit, still played on every station to this day.
1: Yeah.
0: Number 2, what was it like to finally have that kind of big elusive hit that you had worked so hard for?
1: As I tell this story in detail in the book, but in the autobiography, go and get it from all good bookshops or the audio.
0: You've done this before.
1: Yeah, right. So when we finished the album, we knew there were a few hits on. We didn't, not know for certain, but we were pretty certain that there were a few hits on this album. And the record company were thrilled with it. But for whatever reason, Simon Draper and A&R Man, they didn't want to put Temptation out. We had a meeting with them, a showdown meeting with them, and said, what are you thinking? You know, said, well, just bear with us. We're not sure about the mix. I'm going, it sounds amazing, right? We can't do any better than this. Said, all right, well, we've got this guy called David Kirschenbaum, who'd just done Joe Jackson's...
0: Night and Day, would it have been then, or...?
1: I can't remember. Anyway, but anyway, a big hit of his. He's from LA. He was their kind of soup du jour at the time. So, said, we're going to send it over to him to remix it for a single. I'm going, what? Okay. Well, we're not paying for this. If you want to do it, it's at your cost. And they went, all right. So they sent it to him. It came back. It was a mess. It was swimming in reverb and repeats. And it was clear. He had no clue what he was doing with it. It was a million miles away from being a single. So we had another showdown meeting. And we said, look, what's the real agenda here? And they admitted it was because Carol Kenyon, who was the female singer.
0: Female cycle, yeah.
1: Yeah, who wasn't under contract to them. So they were worried that she might kind of blackmail them. I'm going, look, you just got to bite the bullet and put the thing out, excuse my language, but, you know, it's just a stone cold hit. I don't know how big a hit, but it's a hit. This is going to be the big one. And reluctantly, Simon agreed. So it got put out, we did a video, which was great. That wasn't directed by Steve Barron, I can't remember who directed it. But anyway, it was a good video. And Carol Kenyon wanted paying a load of money to be on the video. So we said, well, we're just simply not going to. Or she said, no, I've got to have a percentage on the record. I'm going, no, that's not the deal we agreed at all. So anyway, we didn't. So we got a Page 3 model in instead to play Carol's part and mine to it. So to this day, a lot of people think that's Carol Kenyon. Right, as
0: yeah.
1: Her name was Gillian de Turville, who was a Page 3 model. Anyway, so the video, and it came out, and it was clear from the outset, the midweek charts were, well, we talked to John Webster, who was head of sales. We rang him up to see how it was going, and he said, Martin, you'll have to bleep this, it is being out. The pressing plants can't press enough copies to keep up with demand. It was selling 20,000 a day or something, and they were struggling to supply all the different retail outlets, but they were doing their best. And midweek we were number one. He said to us, he's a very experienced guy, he said, barring a miracle, this will be number one. And we're going, no, I don't believe it, you know. It's just after all the pain and heartache that we'd had with things not even getting in the top 40, it's just crazy. So we're nervously waiting for the news on the Sunday, which is when the charts were issued. And he rang us up and said, we're absolutely gutted. You've missed out on number one by 1% of sales. And it was Candy Girl by New Edition,
0: yeah, Bobby Brown.
1: Like, a very good pastiche of the Jackson 5, you know, and it's like so popped off. It's like, but we got a shot in next week because sales are strong, right? So we go to midweek next week and Candy Girl has dropped. We're number one midweek again. So it comes back, comes to the following Sunday. I get another call from John Webster going, I can't believe it. Same thing has happened. True came out. Spandau Ballet. And something else was above us as well. I think it dropped to number three or something. But it was still only like 5% off number one. So, you know.
0: Yeah. Okay, so...
1: I'm not complaining because it's still sold.
0: Oh, and it's still selling to this day.
1: It's still sold like 750,000 copies.
0: Yeah.
1: Right? So,
0: and you don't hear Candy Girl on the radio very often nowadays, but you hear Temptation an awful lot.
1: Exactly. So but it's if you sold 750,000 copies of a single now, it would be number one for a year.
0: What always amazes me is that you did Later with Jules and you did that song. I've seen you live a few times. You've always managed to pick vocalists that can actually carry that tune because the female vocal on that is quite essential to make the song. And you've always...
1: It's not a coincidence. I mean,
0: No.
1: We wouldn't pick people who couldn't do it.
0: You know?
1: And that's the audition piece. It's a bit like Frank Zappa used to have an audition piece for his drummer, which was called The Black Page. And it was called The Black Page because it had so many dots on it. And it was like, you know, and so this is an audition piece. In fact, before we even took on Carol Kenyon, we auditioned about five or six different singers who we'd used before. We'd already written the kind of basic kind of melody, you know, of the duet. But what we wanted is somebody who could take that and blow it up, basically, and make it their own. And a lot of the singers we'd used before were kind of backing singers who were used to doing things not improvising, right? Because they have to fit in with everything else. And it was actually Rusty Egan who recommended Carol Kenyon, and it proved to be a stroke of genius.
0: It was, yeah.
1: So I owe him big time.

0: Your next hit was Come Live With Me, which is kind of about a middle-aged man and a younger woman. I'm guessing by that time, would you have been married? So it's not autobiographical, that one, is it?
1: No. It was more like a... We were still not comfortable writing songs about love, because we thought it was boring, and it's what everybody else did. So if we were writing songs about human relationships, they always had to have a twist, or look at it from the dark side, and always had to have some kind of... Well, like Let Me Go had a kind of bittersweet kind of thing about it. And likewise, I think Come Live With Me does, and also I think the lyrics are... might even be better lyrics than Let Me Go. In fact, they are better lyrics. I don't think... as a song, I think Let Me Go is better, but... the lyrics, I think, the best lyrics we ever wrote were Come Live With Me. So this transgressive relationship between, you know, a 37-year-old, which sounded like an 80-year-old to us, but, you know, a 37-year-old and a 17-year-old sounds even more transgressive now, interestingly. And there's people have kind of gently rebuked us for this being some kind of paedophilic... it's not at all. I mean, it's more inspired by those kind of interesting kind of French, sexy French movies, you know, where there's often an older man and a younger girl.
0: Yeah,
1: that's what the video relates to as well. So we filmed that in Paris. But the sadness of transgenerational love, you know, where he suddenly starts thinking, hold on a second, when I'm going to be 60, she'll be, you know, whatever, 40. And she'll be a young woman who still wants a, you know, that kind of thing.
0: Or yeah.
1: 70 and 50 or whatever. And it's like that realization was what that song was all about. And like, you know, it's a lot of fun for both concerned at the time, but then it has to change. And of course, the video is left open-ended whether she takes her own life or not.

0: I'm going to read you this because this was quite interesting. And you touched on this earlier about the chant. So this is a review of Crushed by the Wheels of Industry. It was from Smash Hits. I think it's a compliment. It's witty dance music with gormless backing chants and a piano that is everything that Shack Attack isn't.
1: Who wrote that then?
0: That was out of Smash Hits. I'm not sure who the actual author was. Did you pay much attention to the music press there? Because I did read quite a few of the old reviews, and generally a lot of them weren't particularly complimentary.
1: I think we were pretty confident that we had our own thing going on, and we were proud of what we were creating, and we always had an intention to write things that would have a timeless quality. Only time would tell if that was the case, but that was our intention at the time. A lot of people at that time who wrote for like kind of pop reviews in magazines and papers and whatever, you had their own agendas, you know. It was quite tribal at the time, remember,
0: yeah.
1: Music at the time. So, for instance, you'd have people who were big Pet Shop Boys fans, like, and in fact, you know, Neil Tennant edited Smash It.
0: Yeah, he did, yeah.
1: He was always a bit snarky about us, actually. And so, you know, it's fine. You know, it's just par for the course, isn't it? I mean, we had the classic review of Bean Boyle that John Lydon was guest reviewing. We went on to become a good friend, actually. And he was just a two-word review. He said trendy hippies about Bean Boyle. You know, stuff like that. It's like water off a duck's back.
0: That's
1: you know?
0: Good.

0: in 1984 you performed on Band Aid, which was obviously everyone rocked up at the studio.
1: Well,
0: it was...
1: no, we didn't. Actually.
0: You didn't.
1: Oh, sorry, Band Aid. Yes, sorry.
0: Band Aid. You did.
1: I thought you meant Live Aid. Sorry.
0: That's all right. That's okay. Because what I was going to say is that you didn't make the Live Aid bill. It seems to me like you should have been first on the list with your social conscience and the way that you were as a band then. And yet, yeah, you didn't play on Live Aid, but you did play on... So I was interested to know what happened there, why you didn't make it on the stage in the end.
1: Because we didn't have a band. We weren't a band. So how are you going to do it? We would have had to employ and rehearse a band from scratch for what? One number? You know, I mean, and everybody's wise after the fact, but nobody knew if it was going to be a massive success or not. And there was... Everybody was like... It was like a right bun fight. Everybody was... all the egos clashing. We just thought, it's not really worth the effort. This is interesting. You'll like this. So Midge, who was obviously involved in writing Don't They Know It's Christmas or whatever it is, obviously good mates with Bob, rang me up. I've just remembered this. This is an exclusive. This isn't even in the autobiography. So he rang me up. I've just remembered this. And he said, Martin, I need some help with MDing the Live Aid, you know, this thing coming up. And I don't read or write music, so I turned it down. I wish I hadn't, you know, because I said, it's very flattering. Thanks so much, Mitch, and everything, but I can't take on that responsibility. You know, I just can't do it. I think you need somebody who can read and write music. Happy to do it as a producer, or I help, you know, kind of follow you around like a puppy dog, but I can't, you know, deal with orchestrations and all that sort of stuff. So I had to turn it down.

0: 1985, you joined Reg Wedge, the collective.
1: Or Reg Wed.
0: Yeah, I know. I need to put my teeth back in. Reg Wedge collective, which was obviously fronted by Billy Bragg and an amazing collection of musicians. Tom Robinson, Elvis Costello, Paul Weller, Jimmy Somerville, one of my personal favourites, the Smiths. Did you get to play on the same bills as some of those? And what was that like?
1: No, we didn't do the Reg Wedge live stuff because, again, we didn't perform live. So I did attend the the kind of photo op thing at the House of Commons with Neil Kinnock and all that stuff. And, you know, believed that it might make a difference at that point, because you forget now, because alternative comedy is centre-right now, essentially. But back in the day, the whole world of music was generally left, centre-left. Likewise, alternative comedy, and the whole thing was a big cultural scene to oppose Thatcher. And imagine that happening now. We don't have anything, do we? God. So, yeah, I was involved in all that and always have been. I did a Miners Benefit record with Paul Weller. I produced that for him. And I met a lot of people on that, you know, Junior Jisco and various other people were on it. Paul's a great guy. I love Paul. And he stuck to his guns. And, yeah, so I've always been, right from the start, involved in political activism, wherever possible. And it's never changed over the years. And I'm just glad, you know, because you go through ups and downs and curves in your career. I'm just glad that I have some degree of, I've survived this long and I still have some degree of influence on people, but, you know, obviously it's not massive, but it matters to me. I'm involved to this day with kind of artist rights organisations. I was a part of the Featured Artist Coalition for 5 years on their board, and then I was on the board of the Ivers Academy, BASCA as it was known. I'm still part of the Senate there. And so, yeah, I'm constantly fighting at quite a high level on behalf of artists' rights, copyright, etc.

0: going to ask you just quickly on one of your other interests. This is quite relevant at the moment because you are a Sheffield Wednesday fan, aren't you?
1: I am. And we're playing Southampton.
0: You are playing Southampton. Well done. I didn't know if you'd picked up on that fact because obviously that's where we're based.
1: I know everything about Sheffield Wednesday. I could go on Mastermind about it.
0: Brilliant. Well, you're also, so our region, we've got a couple of the major towns of Southampton and Portsmouth. So I'm from the red half of Hampshire. So I'll be going along to watch you play us in a couple of months' time. But you're one behind the blue half of Hampshire in Division One at the moment. Do you get to many games?
1: I saw that game. I saw the Portsmouth game.
0: Oh, okay.
1: We played them earlier this season. They're quite good. I think they'll get in the playoffs. I'm hoping that we might go one better this year. We finished fourth last year, and I think we might have a stronger squad this season. And, you know, fingers crossed, we might. It's all about consistency in League One. It's not about big headline kind of flurry moves and Cruyff turns and everything. It's about big bludgeoning blokes.
0: And getting the results.
1: And crosses and getting the results.
0: Are you likely to head down to Southampton for the cup game, or is that a bit too far?
1: What date is it on?
0: I think they haven't quite announced it, but it looks like it's going to be Tuesday evening on the 8th of November. You might be in America then. Oh, no, September.
1: No, I'm not in America then. I might come down, actually, for that.
0: Ah, okay. Oh, we might see you down there at the ground then.
1: I might. I've been to St Mary's before. It's not St Mary's anymore, is it?
0: No, it's St Mary's. You probably went to the Dell, which was the...
1: I went to the Dell. Sorry. I've never been to St Mary's. I have been to the Dell.
0: It looks a bit better now. The Dell was a bit of a cow shed, so...
1: Yeah. I quite liked it. I like those grounds.
0: Though. Oh, the atmosphere was better there. It was just...
1: Well, of course it was. I mean, you know, I mean, the last time we were in League One, which was, what, 15 years ago? I can't remember. Anyway... You know, Dagenham and Redbridge, you know, and places like that. I actually loved going to those places because it was like, I know it's a cliche, but real football, you know, real football fans. They're not going for glory, that's for certain. They're going because it's it means something to them. And I miss that in a lot of the kind of anodyne new stadia

0: you know, Dagenham and Redbridge, you know, and places like that. I actually loved going to those places because it was like, I know it's a cliche, but real football, you know, real football fans. They're not going for glory, that's for certain. They're going because it's it means something to them, and I miss that in a lot of the kind of anodyne new stadia.
1: Okay, ready. Let's do it.

That's it for me for today. I hope you've enjoyed that show as much as I enjoyed putting it together. Martin Ware from Heaven 17. He is a top guy. He's got an autobiography out now, but didn't they play some great music as well? Now, I do have another special coming up tomorrow, and that is going to be Shack Attack. And I will be talking to Jill Stewart, the lead singer, and Bill Sharp on keyboards. So that's very interesting as well. So do check that out. That is on between 3 and 4 if you're a fan of Shack Attack. Next week, we've got another couple coming up. Actually, we've got Cheryl Baker. She's from The Fizz, or Bucks Fizz previously. And we also have Hugh Cornwell, and he was better known as the lead singer of The Stranglers. So another couple of great interviews to look forward to. I'm going to leave you now, and there will be an ad break. And after that, we will be back with some fantastic music. So don't go anywhere.

0: Wait, wait. So run through it with me again. What do we have going on at Raw?
1: Well, there's a lot, really. You could start by looking at the speech department.
2: Could be spent alone in the bubble.
0: Okay, that's the end of the ASMR.
3: Even now, we do see the ocean is somewhat undefined.
4: I think that I literally completely forgot what I was going to say.
5: Christmas ham, 100%.
6: Christmas ham?
5: Christmas ham's life.
6: 6 out of 10 builder gets Christmas ham. That's crazy.
0: Or if speech isn't your thing, how about you tune into some of our music shows?
7: I think there's a level of, like, thickness and, like, viscosity.
8: You would think, like, oh, punk, it's so great, it's so, like, progressive. No.
6: Well, music is as important as a form of expression as anything else. It's exactly the same as art, or I would say protest. It's a very good form of protest.
5: Good afternoon, good evening, wherever you are, wherever you're listening in from. Actually, no, never mind. It can only be the UK.
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16: Having that experience of being a student who hasn't gotten engaged in the SU for various reasons is really, really valuable, because as an SU, we always want to be engaging more and more students.
17: I can't really see it happening. The EU could do something drastic, probably won't.
0: Or if you prefer something more theatrical, why not listen to one of our art shows?
18: And ultimately, what Assayas is saying about the modern world with Demon Lover is that...
19: The director. Yep.
18: Yeah, you are trapped. You are stuck in this loop of consumption, and you cannot escape the images.
9: This is the other thing about saying that I do film studies, is that people assume I make films.
10: So regardless of where your interests lie, there is always something you can get involved with here at...

0: Good evening, foolish mortals, and welcome to the Black Chamber, the only dedicated metal show on War, where you just heard a back-to-back thrash attack. You heard a Lonely by the crossover veterans Acid Rain versus Rainfall by the black and thrash newcomers Tyrannus, both of whom are coming from the UK. I am Jacob, and I will be your host throughout the realms of metal this evening. And joining me, my ghoulish guest,
1: the wizard once again summons the homunculus. It's me, Val, I'm back!
0: They tried to chase her out of the studio with a spray bottle. She wouldn't leave. They didn't do that. This is misinformation.
1: Anyway, hidden in the cupboard.
0: What did we think about Acid Rain?
1: That was some sweet thrash, baby. Oh, yeah. Yeah, I love the opening riff. I think it's just some genuinely cool, driving, fast metal.
0: But yeah, it's very bouncy over the fretboard a lot. Like, a lot of slide usage really reminds me of Anthrax. Like, it's the low-hanging fruit when it comes to punky thrash, and yes, I'm a die-hard Scottian fan, but come on, the similarity of that song was undeniable.
1: I'm not reaching any higher for fruit on these references, yeah. Really.
0: We ran a low-hanging fruit. That one is totally lost to anyone who doesn't listen to Tenacious D, but yes. The vocals on Acid Rain were quite unique, I think.
1: I was trying to put my finger on what they were, but I couldn't remember it. Like, I've heard something like it before.
0: There's a very melodic, possibly auto-tuned bend to them. I don't think it's auto-tuned. It might be chorus or another production effect, but it's very much like early skate punk, like Bad Religion and all that sort of thing. Which is, of course, the scene Acid Rain were coming from. It's just a very unique take on what could otherwise be some pretty indistinguishable dad thrash.
1: Yeah. No, I think it definitely serves to, you know, improve the vocals to have that little bit of extra effect.
0: And the hardcore background really does give them a great sense of rhythm. Like, the drumming I found was insane on that one. It just flows so naturally as a song from the fast parts into the mosh parts. But Tyrannus, now that one was an absolute display of lead guitar prowess.
1: Oh, yeah.
0: The soloing all over the place of that sort of kind of Motorhead, kind of Metallica black metal thing. Yeah. Really reminds me of Hellwhipper.
1: But just having fun with the whole guitar part all the way through, I mean.
0: If I had a nickel for every amazing Scottish black and thrash, black and roll, whatever band, I'd have two nickels.
1: You probably have more nickels. I don't know where they're coming from.
0: The two that we played on the show, anyway.
1: Oh, yeah.
0: But they made a very good use of the blackened elements, I found. They didn't really dominate the song. It was very much a speed assault, but when they did slow down and decide to add a little more atmosphere, it really paid off, and they then ripped straight back into the solos.
1: Oh, yeah, totally.
0: It was just, like, good 80s old-school Guitar Hero stuff, you know?
1: Yeah, no, nice and fast. It isn't going to be something that you can win at easily.
0: And the vocals just had the right degree of venom for black and thrash. Pun not intended, but we're going to roll with it.
1: Keep it going. It was absolutely intended.
0: But based on that analysis, Val, which of these are we saying to carry through to the final showdown?
1: I think we've got to keep with Tyrannus, even before you gave me the context of it being about having friends with landlords.
0: Yay!
1: Friends!
0: Anyway, moving swiftly on, we have got the black and folk band Panopticon going up against the cyber metal band Neurotech. We will see you on the other side.

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It's Monday night, it's just gone 8 p.m. and the penguin above your television set has exploded. Welcome to the show. We've got quite a lot of new releases to go through tonight. We're going to start things off with Off a Rex. This one is from their 2017 album, The Queen of Hearts, and it is the title track. It's a folk song, which is in the Roud Index as number 3,195. The two most notable recordings I was able to find of this song was by Joan Byers and Martin Carthy. Joan Byers' one in particular was the B-side to her version of Farewell Angelina by Bob Dylan. And this is the title track to Off a Rex's debut album.

That was Offa Rex with Queen of Hearts, the title track to their album, which came out in 2017. Our first new release of the show, we got They Might Be Giants with Outside Brain. This is the third single going towards their new album, The World Is to Dig. I've forgotten to write down when the album's coming out, but I'm pretty sure it's in the next month. I've got a quote from John Flansburgh about this song, and he says, "Outside Brain is about mania and panic, and is as much about the feelings of those twisted emotions as it is about any real storytelling in the lyrics. I was trying to capture that nightmare fear of being chased or running away from something. Our drummer, Marty Bella, did a great job creating claustrophobia out of a relentless beat. I'm a fan of the Bobby Fuller Four, a garage band from the 60s that is a little lost to time beyond their hit I Fought the Law, and I feel like we captured a piece of their very rare vibe in this track." And yeah, that was a quote from John Flansburgh about They Might Be Giants' new single, Outside Brain.

That was They Might Be Giants with Outside Brain here on Hampshire's Outreach Radio, your truly local radio station, going towards their upcoming album, The World Is to Dig. Next up, we've got Pet Needs. They've released a new single going towards their upcoming album, Elbows Out. This is Capitalism, which will be out on Friday. This is the final single going towards the album, and it's a little something called Tour Warning.

That was Pet Needs with Tall One, taken from their upcoming album, Elbows Out, This Is Capitalism, which will be out on the 27th of March. Next up, we've got Tooth. They released the second single going towards their debut... Wait, no, I'm reading this wrong. It doesn't say whether it's going towards a debut album or not. I'm just making things up. It could be. I don't know. This is their second single ever. Their first single, The Age of Innocence, came out in January. We played it on the show when it came out. This is their second ever single, and it's called Medicine. They've also announced some gigs here and there over the month of May and in July as well. I will take a few of those after this.

That was Tooth with Medicine, their second ever single here on Hampshire's Outreach Radio, your truly local radio station. As I said, they've got some gigs here and there coming up. On the 3rd of May, they'll be at the Gold Sounds Festival in Leeds. Between the 13th and 16th of May, they'll be at the Great Escape Festival in Brighton. On the 23rd of May, they'll be at Dot to Dot in Bristol on the 24th. Also a part of the Dot to Dot Festival, they'll be in Nottingham. And on the 9th of July, they'll be at the 2000 Trees Festival in Cheltenham. Next up, we've got Wire. They have announced that they're releasing an expanded reissue of their 2007 album Read and Burn 03. And this reissue is called Read and Burn 03 Plus. It features three new tracks. And it's also with this anniversary release, the album is getting pressed on vinyl as well, which will be out on Record Store Day. This is one of the tracks. I think this is one of the new ones, the ones that previously unreleased. This one is called 23 Years Too Late, the 24 Years Later Edit. Here's Wire with a track from the reissue of their 2007 album, Read and Burn 03.

by the Finnish Rudeboy engineering front. Headlocked in gridlock. Oozing through Flanders. White kicker match.

Netherlands are untethered. Rhizomic gastropods interweave slender tails. Gray hairs genuflect as perforated anarchists.

0: 23 years late.
1: That was Wire with 23 years too late, 24 years later edit, taken from the reissue of their 2007 album, Read and Burn 03, which will be out on the 18th of April. Now time for our non-new release interlude of the hour. Next up, we've got the Irish Rovers with The Rattling Bog.

That was the Irish Rovers with the Rattling Bog here on Hampshire's Outreach Radio, your truly local radio station. And yeah, that one's our non-new release interlude of the hour. Next up, we've got Nimino with a new single called Aula. This one is part of a succession of singles that Nimino's been releasing over the last few months now. I think we've had nearly every single one of them on the show. And yeah, this one is a new one. Not sure if this is going towards anything big like an album or anything or not. As far as I'm aware, no upcoming gigs either. But if you like what you hear, go check them out. Here's Nimino with Aula.

That was Nomino with Orla here on Hampshire's Outreach Radio, your truly local radio station. Next up, we've got Deary. They've announced the release of their debut album, Birding, which will be out on the 3rd of April. And with that, they've also announced various dates around the country. They are going to be doing a outstore with Rough Trade at the Lower Third in London on the 3rd of April as an album launch show. And then after that, they're going to be going on tour in late April, going into early May. Cities include Bristol, London, Manchester, Newcastle, Glasgow, Dublin, Birmingham, Manchester, Edinburgh, and Sheffield. So the nearest runs, probably the Electric Bristol on the 29th of April, the Roundhouse in London on the 30th of April. And if you want to go a bit further afield, there's also the Hare and Hounds 2 in Birmingham on the 12th of May. Here's Deary with Alma.

That was Alma by Deary, taken from their upcoming debut album Birding, which will be out on the 3rd of April. Next up, we've got Deer Tick with Mary Singletary. This one is going towards their 9th studio album, Coin-O-Matic, which will be out on the 5th of June.

Mary Single Terry by Dear Tick, taken from their ninth album, Coinomatic, which will be out on the 5th of June. Next up, we've got The Itch with their new single, Drug Dealer. This one is the fourth single going towards their debut album, It's the Hope That Kills You, which will be out on the 10th of April. They've got various dates confirmed across the late spring going into the summer, including playing at Hedgerow House on the 8th of May in Leeds, the Hug and Pint in Glasgow on the 9th of May, the Great Escape Festival in Brighton between the 13th and 16th of May, Club Cheek in London on the 20th of May. I don't know whether this is the actual name of the venue or not, or whether this is saying it because it's yet to be confirmed, but it says on the 22nd of May they're playing in Manchester in a place called Venue TBA. I think that means they are yet to announce the venue, unless there is actually a place in Manchester called Venue TBA, which would be very funny. And then 23rd and 24th of May, Bristol and Nottingham, the Dot to Dot Festival. Here's The Itch with their new single, Drug Dealer.

That was The Itch with their new single Drug Dealer, taken from their upcoming debut album It's the Hope That Kills You, which will be out on the 10th of April. Next up we have Killerstar with Proud. This one is one of the songs from their new album The Afterglow, which came out a couple of weeks ago. And I've got a quote from the band about the song, and they said, "Proud is about not being afraid to be proud of what you're accomplishing. Brits can be rather shy and returning. Not wanting to be boastful, be humble, but being proud of a book or album is good." And it's a rocking tune with unexpected twists and turns. Here's Killerstar with a song from their new album, Afterglow, Proud.

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Welcome back to the second hour. You're listening to Outreach Radio, your truly local radio station with me, the Groovy Pelican. That was Sinead O'Connor with Mandinka, taken from her debut album, The Lion and the Cobra, which came out in 1987. Got lots of new releases in the second hour of the show. First up, we've got English Teacher with Parasite. This one is taken from the War Child album, Help 2, which came out a few weeks ago. English Teacher's contribution to the album, which helps protect, educate, and stand up for the rights of children living through conflict around the world, is a little something called Parasite.

That was English Teacher with Parasite, taken from the War Child album Help 2, which came out a couple of weeks ago. Next up, we've got Ice Age. They've got their first new single since their 2021 album, Seek Shelter. This is their new single called Star.

That was Star by Ice Age here on Hampshire's Outreach Radio, your truly local radio station, their first new single since their 2021 album, Seek Shelter. Next up, we've got White Denim, who have announced their new album, 13, which will be out on the 24th of April. This is one of the songs going towards the new album called Hired Hand Number 2.

That was Hired Hand number 2 by White Denim here on Hampshire's Outreach Radio, your truly local radio station, going towards their new album 13, which will be out on the 24th of April. Next up, we've got Biba Doobie with All I Did Was Dream of You. This one is featuring the Marias, and it's Biba Doobie's first single since her third studio album, This Is How Tomorrow Moves, which came out in 2024.

That was Bieber Doobie and the Marias with All I Did Was Dream of You. And yeah, don't know if that's going towards a new album or anything, but keep your eyes out for any new stuff from Bieber Doobie. Next up, non-new release interlude of the hour, we've got Patti Smith with Because the Night. So this one is from her 1978 album Easter, which she released with the Patti Smith Group. Originally written by Bruce Springsteen, he recorded it, but didn't really go anywhere. And I think whoever was producing him at the time also was producing Easter by Patti Smith Group. And so the producer suggested, why don't you give it to her? And Springsteen agreed. Patti Smith refined it. So they both get the songwriting credits. And obviously she released it because that's the most popular version. Here's Patti Smith Group with Because the Night.

That was the Patti Smith Group with Because the Night, taken from their 1978 album Easter. Got to number 13 in the United States and number 5 in the UK. Next up, we've got Nubian Twist, who have released their new album Chasing Shadows. We've got a song from the album called Threads. They've also announced a tour in April going into May, and also some extra dates in October. I will take you through those after this. Here's Nubian Twist with Threads.

That was Nubian Twist with Threads, taken from their new album, Chasing Shadows. As I said, they've got various tour dates coming up, including Newcastle on the 22nd of April, Leeds on the 23rd of April, Manchester on the 24th, Glasgow on the 25th, Edinburgh on the 26th, Cambridge on the 28th.

Chalk in Brighton on the 29th of April, Cocoa in London on the 30th of April, the O2 Academy Oxford on the 5th of May, Cardiff on the 6th of May, Bristol on the 7th of May, Sheffield on the 21st of May, Norwich on the 22nd of May, The Brook in Southampton on the 7th of October, Falmouth on the 8th of October, Totnest on the 9th of October, and Stroud on the 10th of October. It's quite a wide variety of venues and towns and cities around the country. Nearest ones in chronological order: Chalk in Brighton on the 29th of April, Cocoa in London on the 30th of April, the O2 Academy Oxford on the 5th of May, SWX in Bristol on the 7th of May, and The Brook in Southampton on the 7th of October. Big emphasis on The Brook being a local independent venue in our coverage area here on Hampshire's Outreach Radio, your true local radio station. If you want to catch a Nubian Twist, go see them at one of those nearby independent venues. Next up, we've got the Oriels with their new album, Only You Left. They've also got various tour dates announced. This is one of the songs from the new album called Three Halves.

That was the Orioles with Three Halves, taken from their new album, Only You Left, which came out last week. On the 3rd, they're going to be doing the So Long Good Friday Festival in Liverpool. It's a multi-venue festival. On the 15th of May, they'll be at Great Escape in Brighton. On the 16th of May, at In Colour in Leeds. On the 19th of June, they'll be at the ICA in London. And on the 1st of August, they will be at the Kendall Calling Festival. Next up, we have Danica and Joel Vandal with their new single, Wrong Things. This one is going towards her debut album, Miss You. And here's Danica's new single, Wrong Things.

That was Denitza and Gerald Vandal with Wrong Things here on Hampshire's Outreach Radio, your truly local radio station. And new single, more stuff from Denitza, planned to be releasing very, very soon. Next up, we've got Modern Love with Rockstar. This one is taken from their debut album, which will be out on the 29th of May. And they've also announced a tour in the summer. Now, bear in mind, Modern Love are an Irish band, and they have regularly toured both the Republic of Ireland and the UK pretty extensively. I saw them a couple of years ago, I say a couple, nearly 4 years ago, at the Joiners in Southampton. And with this new album, and them having had the opportunities to play all across the world, this tour that they're doing in the summer has only one date in the UK, and it's at Oslo in London on the 11th of June. A lot of people are taking to the internet with some disappointment at the fact there aren't as many gigs for Modern Love in the UK, particularly in the north of England. But either way, they've only got one date in the UK as of yet, and that is at Oslo in London on the 11th of June. Modern Love's debut album, which will be out on the 29th of May, here's their new single, Rockstar.

That was Modern Love with Rockstar, the new single going towards their debut album, which will be out on the 29th of May. Two new releases left before the end of the show. Next up, we have the debut single from Coventry-based band Ferrex. These guys are currently based at the University of Warwick. I know them because I also go to uni there. And they recently won Battle of the Bands at uni. That was a couple of weeks ago. They are going on tour this week with the Band Society, the society at the Students' Union that organises the gigs and things that they get to play at. And they're playing at the Hobbit in Southampton on Wednesday, actually, yeah. So if you like what you hear, go check them out. I believe they're the headliner. And, yeah, this is Ferrex. They're a... I don't know my metal, so I don't know how to categorise this, actually. But it's something vaguely death metal, I think. That's what I've been told. Either way, this is their debut single, Dead for Mayday. It's very, very cool. I quite like it. It's a bit heavier than what we're used to on the show, but I hope you enjoy it. And yeah, very fun, very guitars, very loud, very heavy. It's metal, so what do you expect? Here's Ferrex and their debut single, Dead for Mayday.

That was Ferrex with Dead for Mayday, their debut single, which came out a couple of weeks ago now. And yeah, they're going to be playing at The Hobbit in Southampton on... Did I say Wednesday? I meant Thursday night. I think I said Wednesday before the song played. No, I was meant to say Thursday night. Thursday night they'll be playing at The Hobbit in Southampton. So go check them out if you like what you heard. And on that note, we've made it to the end of the show. I did say we had two new releases left, and we do, because the last song of the show is also a new release. We're going to finish off the show with Arlo Parks. This one is called Nothing I Could Hide. It's from the collaborative album project by Warchild, Help 2. Across 1 week in November 2025, musicians including Biba Doobie, Arctic Monkeys, Olivia Rodrigo, and many, many more came together to create a record, the proceedings of which go to Warchild's work to protect, educate, and stand up for the rights of children living through conflict around the world. So we're going to finish off with Nothing I Could Hide by R.I. Parks. And on that note, made it to the end of the show. Hope you enjoyed all the music that we had tonight. I will see you next week, same time, same place, here on Outreach Radio, your truly local radio station. Here's R.I. Parks, and I'll see you guys later.

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And that's us up and running on another Plug-In Baby radio show. A lovely little way to kick it all off with Lit, My Own Worst Enemy, and Seven Dust there with Unbreakable. Hello, how you doing? My name's Emma Scott. I am your host for another couple of hours of non-stop guitar tunes, old and new. We've got another couple of newbies on in just a bit. I've got Pika Is My Name featuring ENGX. Their great new single, Too Much Noise, is on the way. After Mammoth, this is Same Old Song.

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1: A classic from Depeche Mode is Personal Jesus on the Plug In Baby Radio Show. Always good to get the oldies on, but plenty of newbies every week, including a first plate from Foon. We've got Big Band of Boom. I've got something new from Foo Fighters. I've got Muse, and I've got a couple of classics on the way from the Pixies and the Stereophonics too on the Plug In Baby Radio Show.

was featured on their brand new album Cruel Intentions, which is out now. They are the Karma Effect, the song Ride or Die on the Plug-In Baby radio show. And before that, Can I Get Her from Skindred as well, from their number one album. Fair play to those guys, and totally deserved as well. I hope you're good. It's Emma Scott here on the Plug-In Baby radio show with the Foo Fighters on soon and Big Band of Boom. And now a band from Copenhagen called Foon. This is their new single. It's called Invisible.

So the Foo Fighters released their 12th studio album recently called Your Favorite Toy, and that's one of the new singles from it. It's called Window, and it is available now. Hello, how you doing? I hope you're enjoying the tune so far. Plenty more to come this hour. I've got something new from Muse, some classic Pixies, and the Untitled 2 on the Plug In Baby Radio Show.

A fine young band from Birmingham, UK, called the Untitles. They're about 17, 18 years old. For fans of Green Day, Foo Fighters, Sum 41, Fall Out Boy, and Simple Plan as well, produced by Romesh Dodongoda. A great new band from the UK. Keep an eye on them for the rest of 2026. I think it's going to be a big one. I've got the Stereophonics on the way soon, and Muse. And now some classic picks. This is Debaser.

Always good to get the classics on. It's the Stereophonics, Bartender and the Thief on the Plug-In Baby Radio Show with brand new Muse. Before that, Be With You. And I've got some great tunes lined up in the next hour of the show. We've got new Shinedown. We'll have some Papa Roach, DMAs. We've got something new from Toothgore, The Tamers. We've got some classic Nickelback, bit of Chris Barris Band. Loads of great tunes to come on the Plug-In Baby Radio Show. And taking us closer to that little lot, it's Jared James Nichols.

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The new album from Shinedown is going to be out at the end of May. It's called 8, and that is one of the new singles from it. It's called 365. What an awesome band those guys are. Looking forward to seeing them later on this year, playing live in the UK, playing live pretty much everywhere, to be fair. Before that, kicking off hour number 2 of the Plug In Baby radio show, it was Green Day with Know Your Enemy. And next up, we got Theory of a Dead Man after Least We Got Shoes.

Good to hear those guys back on the show again. They're Lunar Marble. The song is Crazy Loving and it's out now. They've got a new album well worth checking out as well. Before Lunar Marble, I played your Theory of Dead Man with Barricade. And I've got some fine tunes on the way soon. I've got the new one from the DMAs. We've got Tooth Gore. We've got the Tamers. We'll have a bit of Airborne and some Aerosmith too on the Plug In Baby radio show.

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Play before that with Wake Up Calling on the Plug In Baby radio show. Hello, how you doing? My name's Emma Scott. And if you want to get your music played on this show, I might be able to sort that out for you. 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And we play him a lot. And here's his brand new single. It's called Scum of the Sea.

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You can't go wrong with a bit of Nickelback, and that is Skinny Little Missy. Haven't played that song for ages. Before that, it was The Tamers, a brand new band from Wiltshire in the UK, with their new single Blood Money, which is available now. Check those guys out online and try and see them live if you possibly can. Great band, The Tamers. And on the way, Black Gloss Wardrobe and Airborne on the Plug In Baby Radio Show.

0: airing every week on this awesome radio station. It's the Plug-In Baby Radio Show. I'm Emma Scott. Hope you're good. I hope you're enjoying the tunes. That was the new one from Airborne, Alive After Death, Last Plane Out. That's from their upcoming self-titled album, which is out towards the end of August. A busy, busy time for Airborne right now. Saw them live earlier this year in London, and it was an absolutely magnificent show. You know, Joel from the band looks like he is loving every single minute of it. And he's got the throwing the beer out into the crowd down to an absolute T. I've got Chris Barris Band on the way in just a bit. And next up, a first play from London's Black Gloss Wardrobe. This is called It May Seem.
1: 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Go wash your hair and I'll buy the drinks. Now get yourself, don't trip yourself. You might just get the picture. Well, I don't care. How they take that tea down in the Kremlin?
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Love That is Diamonds and Guns from The Transplants, and before that from the upcoming new album Monsters We Made, it was the Chris Barris Band with Riot of One. Great to get that one on the show again. And you know what? It's nearly the end of the Plug In Baby radio show, but we'll be back same time, same place next week. And if you have missed any of the previous episodes, you can, of course, have a listen again on mixcloud.com/Emma Scott. And if you've got music that you'd like me to try and play on the show, do send it via the website pluginbaby.com. Right, let's finish up with some classic Aerosmith. This is Mama Kin. Have a great week. Lots of love.

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0: 9 a.m. for 2 hours of retro sounds from four decades. The 50s, the 60s, and the 70s, and not to forget, the 80s. 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

It's a belter to start off this Sunday, my show, Gary James Show, a super retro Sunday. Yeah, the Who substitute, of course, if you didn't know that already. Many thanks there to Mike Joyce, the Madcap presenter. What does the Madcap look like? I don't know. But he'll be back next week between, of course, 9 and 11 on a Sunday morning. Yes, you got me for the next couple of hours or so. And it's nice to have your company. Super Retro Sunday. Should we keep them real retro at the moment? What about this from the Searchers?

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Sorry about the record, I just like it. It's Baltimore and Tarzan Boy. Yeah, welcome along if you just tuned in. Just tuned in on 102.5, that's great. It's nice to have your company. Of course, you can get us all over the place, online as well. And all you got to do is say, Alexa, play Outreach Radio or even Outreach Gold. So we're on both. Where was I? Yes, a bit of everything, as you normally get with the Gary James Show on a Sunday morning. We have the book. I haven't got it in my hand at the moment, but I will be thumbing through this, find some nice little ditties for you from the Great British Book of Useless Information. But, you know, I'm a little bit inspired by the 60s at the moment. Here's another one from the 60s.

Bee Bumble, thank you very much. Bee Bumble in the Stingers, the Nut Rocker. Before that, the Foundations. Baby, now that I found you, you found us, Outreach Radio Gold. We're on there as well. And this is Outreach Radio Super Retro Sunday. Actually, I'm not quite sure of the year of this next one, but I'm going to take a chance. It's this chap, he sang with Steely Dan. He has his name is Donald Fagan. He bought this record, or made this record quite a few years ago now. It's called the IG1.

been any good at all, which was then in use for communication. I don't think that would have been very effective. Anyway, Hudson's police whistle could be used hands-free and the sound carried for over a mile. The first order from the police was for 21,000. Police whistle, there we are. And just another quickie. Trevor Bayliss, inventor of the clockwork radio, once performed with the Berlin State Circus and worked as an underwater stuntman. Very clever man, Trevor Bayliss. Yeah, the wind-up radio, which is a great idea. Yeah, no batteries required. You listen to Gary James right here. It's Super Retro Sunday on Outreach Radio.

Retro Sunday. It's Gary James in the chair. A break coming up shortly. Stay with us. A couple more records before we get into that, of course.

Jerry Rafferty. And, right down the line, listen to Gary James. We got one more record. And then I'm going to take a little break. So don't go away, as they say. We'll be right back.

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4: Andy Burnham says he's not proposing the UK considers rejoining the European Union. The Greater Manchester Mayor, who's hoping to stand in the Makerfield by-election, says Brexit has been damaging. It comes after Wes Streeting said the UK should one day rejoin the EU. But Mr Burnham says it's not on his agenda.
5: I'm not proposing that the UK considers rejoining the EU. I respect the decision that was made at the referendum, and it's going to undermine everything I've said about strengthening democracy if we don't respect that vote.
4: Meanwhile, the PM's insisted he will not set out a timetable to stand down if Mr Burnham returns to Westminster. Police in the United States say two suspects are dead after a shooting at a mosque in San Diego. The incident took place at the Islamic Center of San Diego in the city's Claremont district. Witnesses say they heard up to 30 shots being fired, and hospital officials in the city claim multiple people have been injured. At least 100 deaths have now been reported in the Ebola outbreak in the Democratic Republic of Congo and Uganda. 390 cases are suspected, including six Americans. UN spokesman Farhan Haq says it's a worrying time.
6: This is a specific strain called the Bundibugyo strain of the virus, and there are no licensed vaccines or specific therapeutics for this strain. So that creates a huge problem, and we hope the research into this strain can allow for vaccines to be developed as soon as possible.
4: Nigel Farage is facing more questions about his finances. It's over a claim he used a fee from appearing on a TV show to buy a £1.4 million home, but his company accounts suggest he received the money after the house purchase. And Channel 4 has removed all previous seasons of Married at First Sight UK from its streaming platforms. It follows very serious allegations of wrongdoing made against a small number of past contributors. The broadcaster previously announced a review into contributor welfare on the programme. That's the latest from Radio News Hub. I'm David Hall.
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2: 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Independent radio for Hampshire.